0: could.
1: Q sounds better with you.
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1: Min 7, Lost Frequencies, So Much Beauty. Within Temptation, Smash Into Pieces, +1, Somebody Like You.

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Hugo en Ultranate, Free. Martin Garrix, Catharina.

0: got it in check like a Nike dunk. Like a girl with a badunkadunk.
1: Hit him with the bass.
0: Got it in check like a Nike dunk. Like a girl with a badunkadunk. Smoking weed that smell like skunk. Drinking champagne, getting drunk. I want a lot of money, living where it's sunny. Try to get me a nice Playboy bunny. Don't worry about the haters, I tell them see you later, cause I am one.